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Some tour history regarding MJ. On this day in the 80s, filling you in after Billy Squier, this is 107.1 The Boss.

Boss, 99.7 FM, Totally 80s. Saturday night is on with me, Ralphie. Thank you so much for tuning in. On this day in 1987, Michael Jackson kicked off his Bad World Tour, first of three sold-out nights in Japan, Tokyo to be exact. 123 dates in all. Jackson played to over 4 million fans across 15 countries. And yes, some of those fans in our area, three nights when he got to the States at the beginning of 1988 at the world's most famous arena, Madison Square Garden. And then later in the year, three nights in East Rutherford as well. MJ and the Bad Tour. It's 107.1 The Boss.

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Playing 80s, it's Amore for Sayreville. Totally 80s Saturday night is on with me, Ralphie, and music on the way from A Flock of Seagulls and Howard Jones. Coming up within 15, turning up the Scorpions and Rock You Like a Hurricane.

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And of course, you can say, Alexa, play 1071 The Boss to listen to Totally 80 Saturday Night with me, Ralphie, bringing you back to 1982. The album was Popcorn, came out the following year for Yazoo and Situation. Oh, yeah.

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Halfway through the big party, Totally 80 Saturday night at 107.1 The Boss, wherever you're scrolling. If you want to reach out, and a big shout out to Michelle Amabile helping us to curate the music every Saturday night as we run up that hill with the Rock and Roll Hall of Famer Kate Bush on The Boss.

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Van Halen was in the headlines this past week. It actually had nothing to do with David Lee Roth for once. We'll explain why after his cover of California Girls. Oh, yeah, it's totally 80s Saturday night. 1071 The Boss.

0: 97.1 The Boss, 99.7 FM, Totally 80 Saturday Night is on with me, Ralphie. Thank you so much for tuning in. So like 15, 16 years ago, Sammy Hagar came out with a memoir. And in it, he basically blamed the Van Halen brothers for kicking him out of Van Halen, in part due to their drinking issues. For whatever reason, Alex Van Halen was recently asked about it and basically said Sammy's an idiot and he doesn't want to hear it from him and this, that, and the third. And then Sammy responded on Instagram and said, "For crying out loud, I guess some things never change, but can we just have some peace and let things be," which is a sentiment I agree with. The back and forth between them all still continuing all of these decades later. Unbelievable, huh? Nothing like those feuds in the 80s and 90s. Totally 80s Saturday Night. Music from Bryan Adams next on The Boss.
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Fleetwood Mac right now and Gypsy. 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

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Some Billy Joel concert news, not him touring, but some adjacent news you'll want to hear next on The Boss.

0: 107.1 The Boss, 99.7 FM, Totally 80 Saturday Nights on with me, Ralphie. Thank you so much for tuning in. Billy Joel still on the mend from that brain surgery he had. He said he's doing just fine, though, but still can't perform live. The show is going on for his touring band, though. The 8 members of Billy Joel's touring band are going to hit the road. They're actually going to stop this December down in Atlantic City at the Hard Rock. So if you're craving for a little Billy Joel live, no piano man yet. The next best thing, his band with our buddy Mike Del Giudice. There you go. You can see them live in December down in AC. Totally 80 Saturday night with music from Guns N' Roses next. 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

1071 The Boss. This day in 1986, Blue Velvet, the film released. Dennis Hopper was in that one. It premiered in Toronto. That's where TIFF, the Toronto International Film Festival, is happening right now. A lot of Oscar contenders being screened there. Totally 80s, Saturday night in Blister in the Sun on The Boss.

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Blondie getting us started. 107.1 The Boss.

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6: Jersey weather. Nor'easter Nick's latest forecast says showers and thunderstorms this morning, changing over to rain later, then partly cloudy and a high of 80. Clear for Sunday night down to 68. Monday, sun and clouds, 76.

On this, Ever Won the Boss at 99.7. I'm Jack Spears. I guess every phone call of mine becomes a private meeting now. I don't like taking phone calls when other people are around. Trust me, I don't have anything to hide. I just don't want an audience. Even if I have to call the dentist, I'm leaving the room for that. One is Civil One, the boss.

0: 1071 The Boss at 99.7. I'm Jack Spears. How about some frozen yogurt? I could go for some even at this time of morning. Next Saturday from 1 to 3, you're going to want to be at Froyo Cafe of Manalapan. 1071 The Boss is going to be there from 1 to 3 for their one-year anniversary. 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Approaching 6 o'clock in the morning, John Parr is next, also Steve Winwood, and maybe even some NSYNC.
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Oh, wait, that's like every morning for me. Here's Creed. Morning.

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7: Jersey weather.
8: Some showers and thunderstorms this morning, changing over to rain around 11, 12 o'clock today, then partly cloudy skies later. High of 80 for today. Clear tonight, down to 68. Sun and clouds Monday. High of 76.

107.1 The Boss, the 99.7. I'm Jack Spears. It may feel like Christmas morning to you. The first Sunday of NFL season ahead today. All the three local teams in action. Jets at 1 against the Titans, Eagles, Commanders. At 4:25 Sunday Night Football, Giants, Cowboys at the Meadowlands.

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1: 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She's having a big year. Everywhere and Back Again is out November 6th with reimagined versions of those classics and a sold-out show at the Pony that night, too.

0: 1071 The Boss at 99.7. I'm Jack Spears. I've always wondered what my winning percentage would be if I picked every football game for the entire year. 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
3: The wildfires here at the Jersey Shore have been top of mind for everyone for weeks as we have experienced not only drought conditions, but high winds and fires that are growing and spreading all across the Garden State. Joining me this morning is Aris Papadopoulos, who is an author and has founded the Resilience Action Fund. It is a nonprofit organization whose mission is to create stronger, more resilient global infrastructure and housing. And he is here to talk about what we can do to make our homes safer and more resilient. Aris, thank you so much for being with me this morning.
4: Valerie, thank you for having me.
3: So let's talk about everything that you have done.
4: Basically, I'm a construction industry veteran. I'm an engineer by training. I spend most of my career in the construction industry. And I'm also a World Trade Center 9/11 survivor from that fateful day. And that kind of opened my interest in looking at why the buildings, the communities, the homes we have are so vulnerable. And being in the industry, I kind of saw things, started seeing things that I realized we're not as good as they should be. So when I retired, I started this nonprofit. I wrote a book. I'm about to publish my second book now in January. The first book's called Resilience, the Ultimate Sustainability. Made a PBS documentary inspired by the first book called Built to Last with a Question Mark. And a lot of this is available through my website, buildingresilient.com, to see and read and so forth. And my goal is to educate the public on what they can do, particularly with their homes, because our homes are the most important place and the biggest investment for most of us. So, that's what I'm focused on.
3: Well, it's very interesting that you mentioned that you are a survivor of 9/11. I was also in the city on that day as well. So we were there. We all remember it in our own ways. What was it from that event that put these things together in your head that made you move in this direction?
4: The question that kind of stuck in my mind as I was reflecting on everything in the months and year after that was not so much why is the hazard so strong, but why is the asset, why is the building so weak? And building, being an engineer and being in the construction industry, I mean, that kind of took a special form in my mind, and I realized that what we build and develop is not as strong as it should be. I mean, we basically build to help give people enough time to escape, but not to survive the buildings, so we don't have a house to come back to or a community to come back to because we're not building to that higher level, and we need to, going forward. I realized as I was looking at things, after that, the years after that, because I was building. I was involved in everything from small houses to build big buildings to infrastructure. I realized that the weak underbelly of our communities, our built environment, is our homes. That's the weakest part of our development. And that's what I'm focused on through my nonprofit. We need to educate ourselves better and make better choices and be what I call resilient smart consumers. Like we are smarter in other ways. We're smarter in

0: 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Unfortunately, we have a buyer, what I call a buyer beware system.
1: Yeah.
0: In the property and market, the builders, the realtors, you know, all they want is to get you to sign in, and you know, for them it's turnover, and it's really buyer beware. The government, unfortunately, is not doing a good job educating us. I mean, we should be educating our children in school, like we're educating them on conservation, you know, and the environment. We should be educating them on resilience, and we're not doing that yet. So it's up to small nonprofits like myself and others to kind of get that started. And like, I call it a social movement. So like any movement, you know, there's a period of time when it's kind of at the low end, you know, below the radar. And we're kind of into the pioneers still there. And then when enough people kind of, you know, smarten up, then it starts taking off because you hear from your neighbor, you hear from your friend, and, you know, it starts snowballing. And I think we're five to 10 years away from that, but it's going to happen. You know, there's been quite a bit of work that's been done, and particularly in the West Coast, but, you know, it can apply anywhere. There are a couple things that we've learned from what's happened out West, and there's one organization that I kind of, as a go to resource for myself, but it's available to the public too, which is the Insurance Institute for Business and Home Safety, IBHS for short. They're a research organization that's funded by the insurance industry, and they've studied this along with wind and tornado problems, but they've studied the wildfire issue now for the last 3-4 years, and they have some very good recommendations that homeowners can start doing. Some are kind of at the easy end, you know, things that you can do with little cost. Some are kind of in the middle, and some are kind of, you know, major retrofits that, you know, need to be planned and budgeted and so forth. So they have introduced that in the West Coast. They even have a plan that you can rate a house, you know, using that. And they launched it in California and Oregon, and they probably will expand it to the rest of the country. And I think, you know, if you do go through those steps, the insurance companies will give you a discount, because today, not only, you know, out there, and it will spread around the country, may you not get a discount, you may not even find somebody willing to insure your house, you know, if you're not resilient. I live in Florida. I live in Miami. I've been in Florida now for 25 years or so. And fortunately, you know, I had the knowledge to pick a location that's elevated, and a structure that can withstand a Cat 5 hurricane. And the thing is, it was an existing building. I didn't build it myself. The thing is, I didn't have to pay more for that than I would have paid to buy something vulnerable. And the reason is that the consumer doesn't know. You know, the knowledge isn't there. So if you know what to look for, you can get a bargain, you know, in resilience time. So people are going to have to improve, you know, upgrade their houses. The new houses are being built to higher wind standards in South Florida, but not enough in the Tampa, Jacksonville, Panhandle area. They're still lagging there. So you got to go above the codes there. And generally throughout the Gulf Coast and up through the Atlantic, if you just built a code, you're vulnerable. You know, you've got to be going above the code to protect your house and your investment.
1: So building to code doesn't mean what it used to mean.
0: No. Building to code is the minimum that a builder can legally build. You know, it's like minimum wage, you know, minimum anything. And yet, I like to say that in the most important purchase and the most important asset in our lives, we're at minimum wage level, you know, and we need to be doing better than that.
1: That is a sobering thought.
0: Mm-hmm.
1: So what are your tips for homeowners having to deal with wildfires?
0: Well, the most important kind of area for wildfire of your house is one, the roof, and second, the 5-foot zone around the exterior walls. We call that the 5-foot home buffer.

0: So roof-wise, having what I call a Class A fire-rated roof is essential because anything else, an ember or something, once it lands on the roof, we'll start burning it. Once the roof starts burning, then you can pretty much bet the rest of the house is burning. So at least a Class A shingle for the roof is important. That's kind of the base. Regarding that 5-foot home buffer around the house, around the whole perimeter, basically the things that we talk about are things that can easily catch fire. Because if something catches fire within that, I almost call it like a moat, think of that 5-foot fireproof zone as being like your fire moat mm-hmm. around the building. Mm-hmm. So look at, the vegetation you have. I know we like to, plant the bushes and things around there, but, if you want to be safe, really, you want to take at least the first 5 feet, all that out, including wood and sometimes rubber. People use mulch. I mean, that burns, including artificial turf, the AstroTurf, that burns too. So basically what you want to have in that 5-foot zone is something that won't burn, gravel, pavers, something that won't catch fire. So that's kind of the first step. If you can't do that right away, at least clear that 5-foot zone of anything that can burn. Don't store firewood. Don't put, combustible wood furniture there. Anything, leaves, all that, leaves accumulate. At least do that until you can remove, on a more regular basis, the things that I mentioned. Then you look at the fences, a lot of people have fences that extend around their property, but what is the combustibility, let's say, of that last 5 feet of fencing that you have that comes up sometimes to the wall of the house on the outside? Because that fence can act like a wick. So if that fence catches fire, let's say, 30 feet away or whatever, that will gradually move to the house and start burning the house. So you want that last 5 feet of fencing to be non-combustible. So if you have a wooden fence, at least take out the last 5 feet, pardon me, and put a metal fence or something else. It won't burn there. That'll protect, the wick from reaching the house itself. So that's important. Obviously clearing your gutters. And I like to say, you need to have gutters that are metal. Don't use any, plastic gutters or things like that, the vinyl that can create, that can catch fire or melt. So those are some of the easier, let's say, basic things that you can do. After that, you go into, more upgrades and renovation things.
1: So it's interesting to me, I was taking notes as you were talking, and you mentioned the first thing about shingles on a roof, that they should be Class A shingles. Don't builders use Class A shingles?
0: If the code doesn't require them to do it, they won't.
1: In these last weeks here, when the fires were going crazy, homeowners were outside watering their lawns, hosing down the sides of the houses as the flames got closer. Does that really help?
0: Yes and no. Maybe it helps for a few minutes, because with the heat of oncoming wildfire, that water will evaporate in minutes, or less. Yeah, it can save a few minutes, because you're not going to stand there, continuously as the fire is coming closer, right? You're going to try to save yourself at some point. So that heat will evaporate that water. So what you've got to look is what can burn. And if I'm looking at the vegetation kind of in general on the property, I'd go to like 30 feet away and say, okay, let me trim, some of the branches that are pointing toward my house within a 30 foot kind of radius.
1: Yeah, but then what does your yard look like? It's not pretty.
0: That's true. We're kind of used to having, all the greenery and so forth around it. That's what they're realizing in California, because when it's rainy and everything is

0: moist and so forth, it looks good. But when it all dries up, then it becomes a major danger.
1: Mm-hmm.
0: You can learn a number of things from my website, and I cover a whole, you know, range of topics. I have, you know, my go-to sources, too, that I'm happy to share with you. For wildfires, I suggest going to wildfireprepared.org, which is a site that the Insurance Institute for Building and Home Safety has. Again, it's wildfireprepared.org. And they talk about, you know, all these things. What you can do. They talk about their program for rating houses. It's now only offered, I think, in California and Oregon, but they're going to expand it around the country. But it'll give you the ideas you need to start planning and thinking. So that's where I would go for wildfires. That would be my recommendations on those topics.
2: 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Everything you have told us this morning is just super valuable information. I appreciate you being here with me. Aris Papadopoulos, the founder of the Resilience Action Fund and an author, and our topic today, fire safety and building better to keep the home that you've invested in.
0: Thank you, Valerie, for having me, and thank you for bringing this important topic to your audience.
2: 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I'm Valerie Seagrave.
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8: Jersey weather.
9: Nor'easter Nicholas forecast says watch out for some showers and thunderstorms this morning. Then it's going to change over to rain around 11 o'clock this morning or noon. Then partly cloudy skies and a high of 80. Clear for tonight down to 68. Monday, sun and clouds, 76.

1071 The Boss and 99.7. I'm Jack Spears. Part of my football game day routine is putting on the jersey first thing in the morning, and I can't take it off. Got a new Jalen Carter, Kelly Green Eagles jersey. Can't wait for 425. Have a

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1: 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Feel like this could have fit in almost any era. It's Alex Warren. 1071 The Boss. They say.

1071 The Boss and 99.7. I'm Jack Spears. You know what's funny about Sunday mornings? It's the time of week you realize how many things you agreed to during the last week. Brunch, family stuff, grocery errands. Someone wants you to go somewhere with them. And then Sunday morning comes and you're like, did I actually say yes to this? Sometimes the best Sunday mornings are just the radio, some coffee, some music, like Survivor. And give yourself an hour today, if you can. 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

0: 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I'm Jack Spears. 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

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Maybe that's where I'll head today. Pull up a chair, watch the games on my phone. I did that a few years ago. Not a bad idea at all. Just hope the weather clears up. 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
3: Jersey weather.
4: Dory Sternick's latest forecast says showers and thunderstorms, then just rain later this morning. Partly cloudy skies later in the afternoon, high of 80. Tonight, clear down to 68. Tomorrow, sun and clouds, mid-70s.

107 won the Boston 99.7. I'm Jack Spears. There's something about the first Sunday after Labor Day that feels so serious. Summer's unofficially over. Back to routines and schedules. But come on, we're at the Jersey Shore. Let's keep it light.

0: 101 The Boss and 99.7 Jack Spears out the door. I'll be back same time next week. Tom Cunningham's up next with Springsteen on Sunday at 9. 101 The Boss.
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2: No one watches and the ambulance pulls away. 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

It's Springsteen on Sunday here at 107 when the boss 99.7 FM. Good morning, Tom Cunningham. Welcome and thank you for being here. Welcome, welcome, welcome. Not very nice outside right now. Headed over here this morning, various degrees of monsooning. You know, there could be flooded roadways, etc. The good news is Nor'easter Nick says that when it's afternoon gets here, the rain will have subsided and there will be no more monsooning. But now, pretty good chance of some serious rain happening where you are. Currently 74 degrees here at Boss Headquarters in beautiful suburban Neptune, New Jersey. Well, that's how the Born to Run album concludes. Meeting across the river and jungle land this morning. Here on Springsteen on Sunday, 2 weeks from today. It seems like forever since we've been at Bar Anticipation in Lake Como. Gone back in 2 weeks, finally, on the 27th of September with a good buddy, Adam Wiener from Low Cut Connie, living in the USA, new album out there. He's been touring all over the USA with Low Cut Connie and has carved out some time to spend with us in a couple of weeks at Bar Anticipation. Save the date, and we look forward to seeing you out there. Can't be wrong, as Adam.

0: It's Springsteen on Sunday at 107.1 The Boss. Bruce E Street Band from the Rising album. And further on up the road, hi there, I'm Tom Cunningham. Played Night before that. And Can't Be Wrong, Low Cut Connie, Adam Wiener, Low Cut Connie, coming to Bar A in 2 weeks. And that, look, you can't go wrong hanging with us and all the cool people who come out and hang out, and Bar A's great staff, their wonderful breakfast menu. Can't wait to get back there in 2 weeks. And guess what? The week after that, it's the return of the back-to-back visits to Bar A, because on Sunday, October 4th, Jersey Shore legend Sonny Ken will be in the house that morning. And you can't go wrong. You can't beat it. We'll see you at Bar A.
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0: Thieves and Lovers. The new album from Lisa Bushell featuring Amanda Shires, Waddy Wachtel, and Jake Clemens is out now and streaming everywhere. Be sure to catch Lisa on September 26th at the Wonder Bar in Asbury Park.
1: 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I'm Tom Cunningham. These are Ghosts.

0: You gotta love it. Little Steven and the E Street Band. Well, at that time, Miami Steve and the E Street Band, Steve and Bruce sharing the vocals on the classic Steve Van Zandt song, I Don't Wanna Go Home. This morning, Springsteen on Sunday, here at 107.1 The Boss at the Meadowlands, of course. Where else would such a momentous thing unfold on July 6, 1981? What will unfold later in the greater Meadowlands area? Well, Sunday Night Football. The Dallas Cowboys there to play your New York Football Giants. It's a hell of a way to start the season, huh? Big timing happening tonight up there on exit 16W. Heard the title cut from Tunnel of Love and Downbound Train from Born in the USA and Ghosts from Letter to You. You're on Springsteen on Sunday. Well, tomorrow, Monday will come. Unfortunately, to make it better, you've got Greg T. with Rochelle here at 107.1 The Boss. They start your day the right way. And this week, they've got a chance for you to win a $50 gift card to Pulse Pillow Italian Restaurant and Bar in Oakhurst. So you listen to them, you got a chance to win, and you score, get yourself some fine Italian cuisine, courtesy of Greg T., Rochelle, and the crew here at 107.1 The Boss.
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8: And here at 107.1 The Boss, Tom Cunningham, Springsteen on Sunday. Thank you for being here this morning. The rain will subside in the afternoon, so watch out for some localized flooding, etc., as your day goes along. But Nor'easter Nick does say things will clear off in just a bit. So let's go to the summer of 1984, shall we? The just massiveness that was the Born in the USA tour. You got to love it. 10 nights at the Meadowlands Arena, just remarkable in every sense. I was nighttime disc jockey then over there at WPST when it was on the correct frequency. And I couldn't, when you're the nighttime person, you're working at night. So I had to, go do a lot of stuff weekends. Clubs were open late then, so I would get off the air at midnight and show up at places, And Mrs. C, she would say, you can't use your vacation days to go to concerts, to go see Bruce Springsteen. So there were 6 shows at the Spectrum in September of 84. The ultimate trick was to coincide vacation a week with Bruce Springsteen at the Spectrum. And that worked. Although we went from back and forth from LBI so frequently. We were on Route 70 there. We were naming the pine trees. We kept going back and forth. But man, oh man, some righteous shows back there in the summer of 1984. This is from the final night of 6, September 18th, 1984, at the late great Spectrum in South Philadelphia. Bruce, E Street Band, all the Jersey girls.

1071 The Boss, 99.7 FM, and Tom Cunningham with Springsteen on Sunday. And this particular rainy Sunday morning, that's we're always, you know, into what's the first song on the album? How's the album open? A lot of times, how the album ends is particularly noteworthy. More so than that? I don't think so, man. My Beautiful Reward. That's how Bruce Springsteen's Lucky Town album wraps up. And My Beautiful Reward this morning, Jersey Girl from the Spectrum in Philadelphia 42 years ago this week. And they just sent out a new building. They're doing a new building there. Why not? It has some inkling of Spectrum-ish type stuff in the architecture. So I get it, I guess. But hey, sign me up. Maybe, you know, maybe the first band in there could be one of the bands that has rocked that part of South Philadelphia numerous times over the years. It's Springsteen on Sunday. Speaking of songs that have caught my ear recently, there's a new War on Drugs song that I am obsessed with. And there's this new song from John Eddy that's really got my ear and my attention. It's called Just Like You Left It. Heartbreak, you know it. It's John Eddy this morning. You're on 107.1 The Boss.

0: Springsteen on Sunday at 107.1 The Boss. Tom Cunningham, good morning, and thank you for being here. So you're riding down Kingsley. You check out the Transparent Clinch Gallery, where all those great things and great vibes and great images that have come from the camera of Danny Clinch over there in Something in the Night from the Paramount Theater in Asbury Park back in 2009. Heard The Wayfarer from Western Stars, and something new from John Eddy, Just Like You Left It. And it's all happening here at 107.1 The Boss. Tomorrow's Monday. I don't want to remind you of that, but ever. It's Make a Difference Monday, and it's presented each week here at 107.1 The Boss by New Jersey Natural Gas. You've got a chance to win a Nest thermostat. Makes a difference in your home. It's courtesy of our Make a Difference Monday sponsor, New Jersey Natural Gas. And there's more. $100 in New Jersey Lottery scratch-off tickets. 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Cunningham didn't direct me to the website. 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

0: Thieves and Lovers, the new album from Lisa Bushell featuring Amanda Shires, Waddy Wachtel, and Jake Clemens is out now and streaming everywhere. Be sure to catch Lisa on September 26th at the Wonder Bar in Asbury Park.
1: It's Springsteen on Sunday here at 107.1 The Boss, Tom Cunningham, and pretend it's not raining, pretend it's not really crappy out right now. Let's go to the beach. I mentioned the war on drugs there a couple minutes ago. They're at sea here now, 2026 on Saturday. I can't wait. I've got my whole day planned to get there to see my buddy, Tom O'Dell. And then I'm going to get to see Susanna Hoffs and then the war on drugs and all kinds of people. And see here now, Danny Clinch, the whole crew who put that thing together, always outdo themselves. So here's to good weather and great music and great people. And looking back 2 years ago this week, of course, Bruce and the E Street Band headlined the ultimate headliner, right? And remarkable set, remarkable performance, just over the top. Highlights at every turn, including the return of Patti Scalfa to the stage with Bruce and the E Street Band. Let's go to North Beach in Asbury Park now. It's Springsteen on Sunday. It's 107.1 The Boss.

0: It's Springsteen on Sunday here at 107.1 The Boss. Tom Cunningham celebrating See Here Now, coming this week to the beach in Asbury Park and looking back at Bruce and E Street Band's historic performance there 2 years ago this week. 2 weeks ago, Bruce Springsteen stood right there and talked about what that show and everything else that was going on around it meant to him. Let's listen back to a bit of that.
1: Yeah, annual Danny Clinch Festival of music and loved surfing it. And cool.
2: It was so nice. You know, that I put up in the top five

0: performances that our band has given for all time. You know, there was something so meaningful for me playing at Asbury Park on the beach after watching the town suffer its difficulties for, you know, 30 years or whatever it was. I mean, there's still a lot of work to do. They've got to get some of that prosperity onto the west side. They've got to get the Turf Club open again and bring some vitality back to the west side of Asbury Park, which it deserves. So that's very essential work to be done still in Asbury. But it's still, and, you know, they want to try and make sure the place keeps its personality, that it's a place that it just doesn't get condoed over from one end to the other, you know. So, you know, but it's seeing it alive again for the guys that were there when it was dead as a doornail is still thrilling. You know, I was there the other night. I played with Jack Antonoff and Bleachers. Yeah. And it was just lovely to see the town thriving, the moon up, the Stone Pony open, everybody out in the open air, the band, music, the audience, the kids that were there. You know, that was, my life flashed in front of my eyes a few times that night.
1: Perfect.
0: So
1: Darkness on the Edge of Town gave us the just incredible Racing in the Street. Roy Bittan.
0: Yeah,
1: it's just
0: Roy's off the charts.
1: Yeah,
0: you know, that was the record that I wrote as an answer to sort of the Beach Boy record. I said, "Don't really an answer to Don't Worry, Baby," and I said, "Okay, I want to write a street racing song, but it can't be. You know, I have to take what the Beach Boys were doing, and I've got to fill that once again." With the times that I'm living in, post-Vietnam, post-Watergate, once again, a lot of dread in the air. I've got to get that into these characters, you know. And this is one of my favorite songs that I have ever written, you know. I mean, if I had to carve out a top five, if somebody asked me, this would be in there somewhere, you know. It's just one of my all-time favorites.
1: Go to the beach in Asbury Park. See Here Now 2024. It's Racing in the Street here at 107.

teeth. When the strip shuts down, we run them in the street. From the fire road to the interstate. Now some guys, they just give up living.

Professor Roy Bittan on the piano. Short, small prayer for our country.

0: It's Springsteen on Sunday here at 107.1 The Boss, looking back at Bruce and E Street Band 2 years ago this week. See Here Now, monumental performance. Couldn't beat it if you tried. Bruce puts it in his top five of all time. Who could argue with the man?
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7: And here at the mighty 107.1, the boss, there's Hunter Farman. He's got the umbrella, he's got the jacket and thing, and it's wet out there. So have a safe, Nor'easter Nick says it's going to clear up. Of course, football Sunday, first one of the season. Jets in Nashville, 1 o'clock start. Eagles, 4:25 at home at the Link, hosting the Washingtons. And Dallas at the Giants, Sunday night football kickoff. There's your day. And Hunter Farman has you covered throughout. Tom Cunningham, thank you, thank you, thank you. I will see you here next Sunday. Every once in a while, you can't do it all the time, but every once in a while when they say sit down, it's okay to stand up. I will see you back here next week.
8: Well, I stood stone like at midnight, suspended in my masquerade, and I combed my hair that was just right.

Wow, thank you for listening longer. In Jackson, it's 107.1 The Boss. Good morning, I'm Hunter Farman, kicking things off with a band that is turning into a tribute band in front of our very eyes. It's Journey, 107.1 The Boss.

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They asked a couple other bands. They all said no. They came back to Simple Minds. They changed their mind, and the rest is history. It's The Boss.

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2: Our Easternix forecast says it's not going to be the nicest of all days, unfortunately. Now, we've already seen some rain, maybe even some thunderstorms where you are so far throughout the day today. As we continue on through the afternoon, we have clouds and sunshine rolling in. But it's going to be hot. It's going to be humid. Temperatures, high 80s, let's say. As we head into the rest of the week, things are looking okay for the start of it. Got sunny skies tomorrow. Temperatures drop down into the 70s on Tuesday. Rain returns on Thursday.

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sending that one to Maureen in Forked River, chiming in on the Text Connect this morning. It's Blues Traveler, Run Around. 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

0: It's 107.1 The Boss, Hunter Farman, for your Sunday morning. And if you were looking for a reason to celebrate today, well, there are plenty. We'll start with National Grandparents Day. That's celebrated the Sunday after Labor Day every year. It's also National Bald is Beautiful Day, Positive Thinking Day, National Peanut Day, and I like this one, National Hug Your Hound Day. That's celebrated on the second Sunday in September every year. National Hug Your Hound Day dedicates a furry hug to our canine companions. All day long, be sure to give your pooch your full attention, even spend the day the way they like to spend it. Although, let's be honest, you're doing that every day anyway. 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

So back in July, I went and I saw Shinedown at the Prudential Center. They did a beautiful tribute to Brad Arnold of Three Doors Down, who we lost back in February after a very brave battle with cancer. It's 107.1 The Boss, 99.7 FM in South Jersey, and anywhere on the free Boss app. Wang Chung, Billy Idol, John Waite, Green Day, they're all coming up. First, it's the Chili Peppers. 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
9: Jersey weather. Northeast forecast says as we continue on through the day today, rain showers and thunderstorms work their way out of the area. A mix of sun and clouds starts to move its way in. So if you have plans for later on this afternoon or this evening, I think you should be okay if they are outdoors. Sunshine all day tomorrow. Looking good. Temperatures in the 80s.

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1071, The Boss, and 99.7. Well, just this week, Billy Joel made the shocking revelation that he had had brain surgery following his hydrocephalus diagnosis. Said he didn't want to lose his marbles. Also said that doctors told him all those loud concerts over the years damaged his nerves and probably led to the brain problems that he had been having. So, who knows if he'll ever get back out on stage. If he doesn't, I think he's earned himself a well-deserved retirement. Love you, Billy. It's The Boss.

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I know that's probably wishful thinking when it comes to the Jets, but I like them. I think they're better than people are giving them credit for this year, at least on paper. That's why they play the game inside the lines. So we'll see what happens. It's Bowie, 107.1 The Boss.

And thank you for listening longer in Tinton Falls. It's 107.1 The Boss, 99.7 Sunday afternoon with Hunter Farman. Of course, week one of the NFL season. The Jets are just about to kick off. Giants play later tonight. You know what? I think it's going to be a good year for both teams. I'm hopeful.

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I always thought that she was just the judge on American Idol, the sweet lady. Boy, those were the days, huh? Paula, Simon, Randy. Couldn't get better than that. I don't know why they're still trying. Does anybody watch American Idol anymore? I know I don't.

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1: Nor'easter Nick's forecast says it's not going to be the nicest of all days, unfortunately. Now, we've already seen some rain, maybe even some thunderstorms where you are so far throughout the day today. As we continue on through the afternoon, we have clouds and sunshine rolling in, but it's going to be hot. It's going to be humid. Temperatures high 80s, let's say. As we head into the rest of the week, things are looking okay for the start of it. Got sunny skies tomorrow. Temperatures drop down into the 70s on Tuesday. Rain returns on Thursday.

107.1 The Boss. Okay, I'm going to make a confession here, and I give you permission to laugh at me, make fun of me, do whatever you got to do, but I had no idea that Kenny Loggins was a part of Loggins and Messina. Never put two and two together. Whoops. I'm a child of the 90s. Not that that's an excuse, but that's my excuse. It's The Boss.

Ed Sheeran and Perfect. 107.1 The Boss, 99.7 Music Variety. You know, I don't like to talk over the intro of this next song. It's just so loud. Sounds like someone dropped a bunch of pots and pans on the floor.

0: It's 107.1 The Boss, 99.7 Hunter Farman for your Sunday afternoon. Wishing a happy, I'm going to have to do some math here, 41st birthday to Super Mario. On this day in 1985, the first Super Mario Brothers game was released, created by Shigeru Miyamoto at Nintendo. Also on this day in 1995, composer John Williams introduced the new theme song of the Today Show called The Mission, which NBC still uses today for their breaking news. You know, it's the that one. Yeah, you know that one. Also on this day in 2005, the TV show Supernatural, starring Jensen Ackles and Jared Padalecki, debuted on WB, which would later become the CW. It ended up becoming the longest-running North American fantasy series. So, there you go. Just a few things that have happened on this date in history. We've got more music headed your way next on The Boss.
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7: Northeastern X forecast says as we continue on through the day today, rain showers and thunderstorms work their way out of the area. A mix of sun and clouds starts to move its way in. So if you have plans for later on this afternoon or this evening, I think you should be okay if they are outdoors. Sunshine all day tomorrow. Looking good. Temperatures in the 80s.

Well, there goes REO Speedwagon 107.1 The Boss 99.7. Hunter Farman for your Sunday afternoon. Well, today is the 40th anniversary of this song going to number one on the Billboard Mainstream Rock Chart. Only went as high as 26 on the Hot 100, but we'll celebrate the number one. It's Peter Gabriel. It's The Boss.

1071 The Boss and 99.7. You know, every now and then I find myself on YouTube going back to Eddie Money on Late Night with David Letterman, 1986, doing this song. Ronnie Spector there too. It's The Boss.

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2: Jersey Weather. Nor'easter forecast says as we continue on through the day today, rain showers and thunderstorms work their way out of the area. A mix of sun and clouds starts to move its way in. So if you have plans for later on this afternoon or this evening, I think you should be okay if they are outdoors. Sunshine all day tomorrow. Looking good. Temperatures in the 80s.

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Hunter Farman, that's going to do it for me this afternoon. Al Levine is on the scene. He is making his way on in here next. Have yourself a great rest of your day.

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107.1 The Boss. 99.7 FM, South Jersey, anywhere on the free Boss app. It's Al Levine on your Sunday scene. Queen's Brian May is among many other artists who are going to work with William Shatner on an album of metal rock. Yeah. Well, Brian says that they're kind of soulmates because they both have had an asteroid named after them. And I'm thinking if we were to send something into outer space for aliens to discover, this might not be the album.

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10: Nor'east today, latest forecast, clouds in 81 today, a few clouds overnight, low 68 Monday, maybe rain to start, but sun to finish in 76. Manchester Township has 80, Estelle Manor 81, it's 80 at Boss HQ.

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Jersey's own 1071 The Boss. CeeLo Green plays a free concert in Carteret. Week from tomorrow, that's all part of the Multicultural Day Carnival that goes the 16th through the 20th. It's Bob Marley and the Wailers. 1071 The

7-1 The Boss, 99.7 South Jersey. Word has it the future neighbors of Taylor Swift and Travis Kelce in Ohio are not pleased. Yeah, they bought a mansion, $5 million or so. Is it $5 million? Yeah. Anyway, plans include a fence that will block the neighbor's view of Lake Erie. What a great way to start. Guess they shouldn't be expecting a bundt cake on their porch.

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1: 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Hi to some folks getting back from the Beach Plum Festival at Island Beach State Park today. 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

Is it 5 already? Al Levine is on the scene. Please don't tell me the Jets score. I'll get to it when I get home. We are playing classic hits and more, at least 52 minutes of music this hour. Please, don't spoil it for me. I don't even want to sign.

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Playing classic hits more for Asbury Park over in Lake Deal. I'm so glad to hear that Taco and Churro, the two geese that were stolen, are back where they belong. It's Pat Benatar on The Boss.

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9: Jersey weather. Nor'easter Nick's latest forecast: clouds the rest of today, 81, a few clouds overnight, low 68. Monday, maybe some rain to start, but sun to finish, in 76. Metaloking has 81, Hamilton 81, it's 81 at Boss HQ.

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Oh, this is the station. Jersey's own, 107.1 The Boss. Keep reading about people being unruly in the friendly skies that aren't so friendly, I guess, these days. United Airlines, they had to fly a passenger who wasn't cooperating. He's supposed to be landing in Newark. Dropped him off in Bangor, Maine instead. All I have to say is, thank you.

107.1 The Boz. 99.7 South Jersey. Bruno Mars adds another date to his massive world tour in the Philippines, where it gets to like 120 degrees on a cold day. And the bugs, they're probably the size of your fist. I'm wondering if he opens his mouth just a little less when he sings when he's out there. Yikes.

107.1 The Boss, 99.7 South Jersey, as we play the eating song from Daryl Hall and John Oates. Don't forget you eat free with Michelle Amabile. While you're at work tomorrow, listen to her. Score Blue Plate Special presented by Mulberry Street. $25 gift card to Mulberry Street Italian Center and Brick, where when you start eating, you can't stop because the sauce is that good. 107.1 The Boss.

0: 107.1 The Boss, 99.7 South Jersey. The war on pumpkin spice lattes is on. So, of course, you know, Starbucks has got theirs going on. Rachel Dratch of SNL plays pumpkin spice as part of their ad campaign, a fictional sixth Spice Girl to promote Dunkin's new fall menu. And McDonald's, they've taken their pumpkin spice coffee off their cafe menu, I believe. They've got a different flavor going on over there. Something about apple pie and caramel. I'm in. Hang on, Def Leppard, Daniel Powder. They're coming up. More classic hits from The Boss. Hang on.
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2: weather. Nor'easter Knicks. Latest forecast. Clouds for the rest of today. 81. Few clouds overnight. Low 68. Monday, maybe rain to start, but sun to finish in 76. New Egypt has 80. Landisville, 81. It's 80 at Boss HQ.

107.1 The Boss, the station you hear everywhere. Jersey's own 107.1 The Boss. Alanis Morissette in a lawsuit with her ex-manager. This looks serious. I'm thinking to myself, I would not take on Alanis Morissette. After she did that song, You Ought to Know, back up. She can get mad. There's Crowded House, 107.1 The Boss.

107 with the Boss, 99.7 South Jersey, and of course the free Boss app. This is no ordinary occasion. You are listening, and I love it. Thanks for being aboard. Alex Warren is on 107.1 the Boss.

107.1 The Boss, 99.7 South Jersey. Cool concert news. Stevie Wonder has announced a 50th anniversary Songs in the Key of Life tour. He'll do all the songs from the album. And one of the dates, he'll be landing on November 19th at Madison Square Garden.

0: 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Let's do something.
1: 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Did he say make a bet? How about you pick 'em football? 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

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Playing classic hits and more for Helmetta for those who've gone to hell and back this weekend and ready for another Monday. Here's Elton John.

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1: Jersey weather. Nor'easter Nick's latest forecast is going to be cloudy overnight, low 68. Monday, maybe some rain to start, but sun to finish. Should be a nice day tomorrow, 76. Normandy Beach has 78. Linwood, 79. 78 at Boss HQ.

107.1 The Boss, 99.7 South Jersey. Oh, we got problems here. Mr. T's got a documentary coming out on Netflix, and Mr. T doesn't like his documentary. He says it's garbage. It's called I Pity the Fool. I sense there's going to be a fight. I'd like to see that as the documentary.

107.1 The Boss, 99.7 South Jersey. You know what's always my baby? When Malamars come back. Supermarkets have them, and I am very excited about this. Traditionally, they reappear the day after Labor Day, and they last till about March, or when they sell 3 million boxes, whichever comes first. So go grab them while they're still there. It is the ultimate cookie. I mean, oh my God. I can just taste them talking about it. Excuse me.

0: 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Hey, nominate a teacher who deserves to have their classroom stocked up for the new year with $250 to put towards supplies and our equipment. How many times have you thought about a teacher that made the difference in your life? These people are superhumans. 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